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2: The party with $1 million, could you imagine? 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Good luck to you, Erica. Good luck to you as well if you got yourself in the Millionaire's Lounge. Don't forget, we're doing this thing right across the day. Your next chance coming up at 11 o'clock. And don't go anywhere. And R&B 3 next.
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0: How good was that? An R&B 3 this morning on your number one hit music station. All right, let's give a big Sunday morning warm welcome to this man, Mr. Alex Warren. He is currently in the country playing in Sydney tonight. Then he's off to Brizzy, then Melbourne, then Adelaide, then Perth. He's going everywhere. And we are going to introduce him to Australia with his brand new song, Emerald Eyes. This on the air in the next 10 as we do non-stop music right across the weekend.
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7: Hey, I'm Desiree Randello. At least 41 Aussies are still missing after devastating flash floods hit Nepal and Tibet. Rescue crews are searching for nearly 3,000 unaccounted for. Sadly, more than 670 people have died.
8: Teams that are on the ground are just saying the images and the smell are just overwhelming as they go out to the field. There is mud everywhere. There is people are getting more desperate.
7: Rosalind Gabriel from World Vision in Nepal on 7 there. Australia's school consent programs are getting an urgent review following multiple alleged sexual assaults in recent weeks. The Education Minister, Jason Clare, telling News Corp it'll ensure the message is getting through to students. Cholesterol-reducing medication can reduce heart attacks and stroke risk in healthy older Australians. A world-first Aussie study by Monash shows it'll help people over the age of 70 with a low risk of side effects. And elite competitors have crossed the finish line at the Sydney Marathon.
9: Research shows that regularly eating ultra-processed foods can increase your risk of developing type 2 diabetes by 53%. Search Diabetes Australia for more about the nation's fastest-growing chronic condition.
7: These are out of the finals, going down to Carlton by 19 points at the MCG. Melbourne started strong with the first 4 goals of the game in front of more than 91,000 fans. Coach Stephen King says the loss is just the start of a new journey for the team.
10: Just sort of that balance of the bitter disappointment of losing a final, but really it's just the beginning of a journey for us that we're going on. So not to be defined by tonight, more the opportunity and the excitement of what's ahead for us.
7: Freo and Hawthorn are in the first final at Optus Stadium.
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6: This is Heat Weather.
12: Today in Hobart, mostly fine with a top of 18. Tonight, down to 8. And tomorrow, mostly cloudy with a high of 17. 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
16: Dollar Voice. 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Yeah, welcome to the Million Dollar Voice. 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We're going to introduce you to a new voice right now. 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
16: 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And his voice was huge in, like, the early 2010s. 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

0: Ariana Grande. New song, That Is Petal. So different. I love it. This is your number one hit music station. Oh, speaking of Ariana Grande, we're sending her good luck on her last two shows of her tour before things wrap up. And then she takes a little break from the spotlight. She's announced that, yeah, she wants to stop everything for the time being and focus on herself. Do not go anywhere. More non-stop music next. Got some Olivia Dean playing on the other side of this.
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19: Hey there, Stephen Zoyce with you. Australian aid has arrived in Nepal with 41 Aussies among almost 3,000 still missing following devastating floods. 7 News reporter Cassidy Moscone is near the disaster zone.
20: It's hard to believe it's been 4 days since the border region was hit by that glacial tsunami of water, but the activity here on the ground, it couldn't be further from slowing down. The district of Nowakot is really the entry point into the disaster zone, the only place you can still safely reach by vehicle.
19: A glimmer of good news though, 26-year-old Aussie hiker Cara Severino has been safely found by consular officials. One Nation's made history again, securing its first WA lower house seat. The ABC calling the Perth seat of Secret Harbour for member Luke Hurtigan.
21: There are no safe Labor seats in this state or in this country anymore.
19: And Canberra is re-examining school consent programs following a number of alleged sexual assaults. Education Minister Jason Clare telling News Corp it'll review how current programs are working and whether it needs to be strengthened.
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19: Baggers fans are daring to dream. From a 1-8 start, Carlton have secured their place in this year's final series. A remarkable turnaround. The Blues took down the D's by 19 points in last night's wildcard final in front of 91,000 fans. Coach Josh Fraser says he knew his players who'd never played finals would be fine.
23: I've got the luxury of seeing them day to day and knowing their character. They're just mature beyond their years with the way they play and their understanding of what they have to do within their roles. They're so well set up by our coaching group.
24: Humans are social creatures and we need connection to feel good. 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A quick chat can change more than you think.
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25: Mostly fine for the rest of today in Hobart. Tonight down to 11 and tomorrow mostly fine with a high of 18. 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
0: Dollar. The last weekend of winter, Sunday afternoon. Welcome to it. In fact, you know what? We're going to spring clean around here. We're going to spring clean your bank account with a fresh $1 million deposit. Work out who this voice is and $1 million could be yours. 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Let's do it.
27: 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It is about balance, and it is about respecting the balance.
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2: 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Welcome to the Million Dollar Voice. 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
2: 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That is a million-dollar voice. It's as simple as that. We play your voice, you work out who it is, and then you have a shot at the $1 million. Adele, you correctly guessed Katy Perry. Well done. Are you going to use some of this $1 million to, I don't know, upgrade the family car?
5: Yep, we are trying to think about how to upgrade it at the moment, which is one of the reasons why I entered the competition.
2: I mean, my car doesn't even have Apple CarPlay.
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2: 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Hey, best of luck to you. 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We can have your shot at the $1 million. Don't go anywhere. And RB3 coming up next too.
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0: R&B 3 done, and we are going to get straight back into the non-stop music next with some Stella Lefty plus Olivia Rodrigo's brand new stupid song. Have you heard that? I mean, I'm not literally calling her song stupid. That is the name of the song. If you know, you know. You'll hear it in minutes.
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22: Hey there, Stephen Joyce with you. The number of missing people in flooding in Nepal and Tibet is now at almost 3,000, including at least 41 Aussies. Foreign Minister Penny Wong has grave concerns for those Australians. Rescue specialist Arnold Dix is helping with search efforts, telling Seven it's an urgent situation.
23: So we basically, we're all of us around the world, we're pulling together because it's dangerous work, and we also, time is of the essence as well.
22: More Aussies fighting cancer will soon have access to medication on the PBS. Keytruda is an immunotherapy drug which is restricted for only certain patients, but that will change from Tuesday. Oncologist Jenny Liu welcoming the move by Canberra.
24: And it also reflects the fact that the science of how we treat cancer has evolved very quickly, and access now needs to move with the science, and it's a great thing that Australia is doing.
22: And One Nation has won its first WA lower house seat in the Perth electorate of Secret Harbour, Luke Hurtigan, the successful candidate.
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22: A heartbreaking end to the year for the D's. Knocked out of finals in the second wildcard round clash at the MCG last night. Carlton too good by 19 points. They'll now head into an elimination final against the Cats next week. Coach Stephen King says he's proud of his lads and what they've achieved this season.
26: There's disappointment in tonight, obviously, but we'll sort of let it settle. I think on a whole, just a sense of, for me, a sense of pride for what they've done. And I think how they've re-engaged our supporter base around watching them, really loving watching them play footy again.
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29: Mostly fine for the rest of today in Hobart. Tonight, down to 11, and tomorrow, mostly fine with a high of 18. 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
0: 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Just one voice is all it takes to win a life-changing $1 million. Yes, welcome to the $1 million voice. I'm going to play your voice. You have 30 minutes to tell us on the listener app who you think it is. If you're correct, you get in the Millionaire's Lounge, where you are one step away from the life-changing money. The 1000000. Is that how many zeros are in a million? I don't know. There's too many to count. Let's meet this hour's voice.
30: She looks so beautiful. This is incredible to be able to share it with her. And I think she looks so incredible.
0: Oh, what an iconic voice. You know who that is. Please tell me you know who that is.
30: She looks so beautiful. This is incredible to be able to share it with her. And I think she looks so incredible.
0: Some would call that voice the Queen. Not Queen A, not Queen C. Have I made it too obvious? 30 minutes starting now to register your guess on the listener app. Good luck. 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

0: That is the official World Cup anthem from Shakira and Burna Boy here on your number one hit music station. Hope you're having a good Sunday afternoon. We are going to keep the good vibes happening with some non-stop music next from Sienna Spyro. Plus, Alex Warren is back with a new song, Emerald Eyes, which we are going to get on as well. He's also in the country, playing in Sydney tonight. Then he's off to Brizzy, then Melbourne, then Adelaide, then Perth. He's going right around Australia. Here, Alex Warren's Emerald Eyes coming up.
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6: Last weekend of winter, and we are spring cleaning your bank account with a fresh $1 million. 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This is this hour's voice.
7: Because there's just more elements to it, and being that it is a live show, there's more places you can go with it, you know? Things you can do with your hands, you know?
6: Who is that Houdini kind of voice?
7: 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And being that it is a live show, there's more places you can go with it, you know? Things you can do with your hands, you know?
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2: How do you win the $1 million, you ask? It's simple. We play you a voice. You have to guess who it is. If you guess correctly, you get in the Millionaire's Lounge. Once you're in the lounge, you're one step away from winning the money. This is the voice that we've been trying to work out for the last half an hour.
3: 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There's more places you can go with it, you know? Things you can do with your hands, you know?
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2: 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Best of luck to you if you are in the lounge. Like, Jake, congratulations, mate. Are you... Where's the first place you go, Jake, when you win this $1 million? Because you're not staying here in Australia, right? It's time to party.
5: I don't know. I'm probably some island somewhere. I don't know. Vanuatu or something.
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21: Hey there, Stephen Joyce with you. The number of missing people in flooding in Nepal and Tibet is now at almost 3,000, including at least 41 Aussies. Foreign Minister Penny Wong has grave concerns for those Australians. Rescue specialist Arnold Dix is helping with search efforts, telling Seven it's an urgent situation.
22: So we basically, we're all of us around the world, we're pulling together because it's dangerous work.
5: And we're also, time is of the essence as well.
21: More Aussies fighting cancer will soon have access to medication on the PBS. Keytruda is an immunotherapy drug which is restricted for only certain patients, but that will change from Tuesday. Oncologist Jenny Liu welcoming the move by Canberra.
6: And it also reflects the fact that the science of how we treat cancer has evolved very quickly, and access now needs to move with the science, and it's a great thing that Australia is doing.
21: And One Nation has won its first WA lower house seat in the Perth electorate of Secret Harbour, Luke Hurtigan, the successful candidate.
19: Did you know that diabetes is Australia's fastest growing chronic condition? Over 300 Australians are diagnosed with the condition every day. Search Diabetes Australia to find out more.
21: Listeners, Val Thomas has weighed in on Scott Pendlebury's send-off from the Pies. The game's record holder sensationally moving on after 21 years with the playing and coaching deal lined up with the Gold Coast Suns.
22: In terms of how I think you, ideally as a club, you would have loved to have done it in terms of bringing everyone in, get him up, a massive celebration, have his family there, have all the key stakeholders. You know, the Collingwood Footy Club does that generally better than anyone. And yesterday for mine, it just seemed a little bit on the fly, on the hop to get it out and taken a little bit away from the celebration that should have been.
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25: Mostly fine for the rest of today in Hobart. Tonight down to 11, and tomorrow mostly fine with a high of 18. 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
26: 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Million
0: Dollar. Yep, but I think there's only like 2 or 3 weeks left before we try and give away this $1 million. If you want to be a part of it, work out who this hour's voice is to get yourself in the Millionaire's Lounge. That's all you got to do. Once you're in the lounge, you are one step away from the $1 million. Are you ready to meet this hour's voice? Without further ado, here they are.
27: There's not enough room in this industry. I'm sick of it. Do you know how many British, white, chubby singer-songwriters there are with a raspy voice? It's ridiculous.
0: That is this hour's voice. If you can work out who that is inside the next 30 minutes by registering your guests on our listener app, you could be our next millionaire. There was a lot of clues that voice gave away, by the way. Chubby, white, Scottish, young singer. One more time.
27: There's not enough room in this industry. I'm sick of it. Do you know how many British, white, chubby singer-songwriters there are with a raspy voice? It's ridiculous.
0: 30 minutes to register that guest on your number one hit music station. Good luck. It's our $1 million voice. We're doing it right across the weekend. New York City.

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2: Yep, welcome to it. We've been trying to work out who this voice is for the last half an hour.
3: There's not enough room in this industry. I'm sick of it. Do you know how many British, white, chubby singer-songwriters they are with a raspy voice? It's ridiculous.
2: And if you said...
4: Hello there, it's Lewis Capaldi here.
2: You would be correct. And in the Millionaire's Lounge, where you are one step away from a life-changing $1 million like you, Jack. Question for you, Jack. Are you married yet?
5: No, not yet. We've been together 7 years, but yeah, not
2: okay.
5: Married.
2: So not married, been together 7 years, so...
5: Maybe that could be enough to plan a wedding.
2: Yeah, you're picking up what I'm putting down.
5: I think so, yeah. Mm-hmm. Exactly. And look, that would definitely be one of the reasons that we haven't gotten married yet. We've seen a lot of our friends get married and has a lot of expenses behind it.
2: Well, Jack, let's have a $1 million wedding. Good luck to you, my friend. And good luck to you listening, because your next chance coming up for our $1 million voice right on 4 p.m.
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6: Hobart's average unleaded price today is around $2.07 a litre, while some servos are selling it as low as $1.95. The average for diesel sits around $2.55. 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
0: Dollar. Now tomorrow, the last day of winter, not only are we going to spring clean the house, we're going to spring clean the finances by injecting $1 million into your bank account. Welcome to our Million Dollar Voice. This is how it works. We are going to introduce you to a voice. You have 30 minutes to identify that voice by registering your guess into our listener app. If you guess correctly, you get in the Millionaire's Lounge. Once you're in the lounge, you are one step away from that magical $1 million. Let's meet this hour's voice. Here they are. Good luck.
6: I started recording when I was 13. And you got to take time to get to know yourself. I think at first I was singing the way that I knew how to sing and the way that I felt like it sounded good. I think over time I learned who I was and how I actually wanted to sound.
0: Oh, who is that? Youngish female, American. I can tell you that they have the initials B-E. In fact, their name could be like it's both a male and female name. One more time.
6: I started recording when I was 13. And you got to take time to get to know yourself. I think at first I was singing the way that I knew how to sing and the way that I felt like it sounded good. I think over time I learned who I was and how I actually wanted to sound.
0: I can tell you that this woman's a bit of a bad guy. Hopefully that clue doesn't make me look like an idiot, and it actually helps you. Good luck. 30 minutes starting now to register your guess for our $1 million voice on the listener app.

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2: Dollar. 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
3: You gotta take time to get to know yourself. I think at first I was singing the way that I knew how to sing and the way that I felt like it sounded good. 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
2: 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And in the Millionaire's Lounge, where you are one step away from a life-changing $1 million, that could be you. 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
18: Hey there, Stephen Joyce with you. The number of missing people in flooding in Nepal and Tibet is now at almost 3,000, including at least 41 Aussies. Foreign Minister Penny Wong has grave concerns for those Australians. Rescue specialist Arnold Dix is helping with search efforts, telling Seven it's an urgent situation.
19: So we basically, all of us around the world, we're pulling together because it's dangerous work, and we also, time is of the essence as well.
18: More Aussies fighting cancer will soon have access to medication on the PBS. Keytruda is an immunotherapy drug which is restricted for only certain patients, but that will change from Tuesday. Oncologist Jenny Liu welcoming the move by Canberra.
1: And it also reflects the fact that the science of how we treat cancer has evolved very quickly, and access now needs to move with the science, and it's a great thing that Australia is doing.
18: And One Nation has won its first WA lower house seat in the Perth electorate of Secret Harbour, Luke Hurtigan, the successful candidate.
2: Research shows that regularly eating ultra-processed foods can increase your risk of developing type 2 diabetes by 53%. Search Diabetes Australia for more about the nation's fastest-growing chronic condition.
18: Listeners, Dale Thomas has weighed in on Scott Pendlebury's send-off from the Pies. The game's record holder sensationally moving on after 21 years with the playing and coaching deal lined up with the Gold Coast Suns.
16: In terms of how I think you ideally as a club you would have loved to have done it in terms of bringing everyone in, get him up, a massive celebration, have his family there, have all the key stakeholders. You know, the Collingwood Footy Club does that generally better than anyone. And yesterday for mine, it just seemed a little bit on the fly, on the hop to get it out and taken a little bit away from the celebration that should have been.
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22: Mostly fine for the rest of today in Hobart. Tonight down to 11 and tomorrow mostly fine with a high of 18. 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
1: All right, your last chance for today to guess one of our Million Dollar Voices to win a life-changing $1 million. This is how it works. Right across today, we've been playing you voices every single hour. You have to work out who they are. You register your guess on the Listener app. If you guess correctly, you get in the Millionaire's Lounge. Once you're in that lounge, you're one step away from the $1 million. You ready to meet the final voice of the day? Let's do it. Here we go. This is the voice that could score you $1 million.
24: I finished my last tour in 2023, and after that, I took a bunch of time off. 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
1: Oh, come on. 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
2: Dollar Sunday evening, welcome to the Million Dollar Voice, and we've been trying to work out who this voice is for the last half hour.
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2: And if you correctly told us on the listener app that that voice is...
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2: You would be correct, and in the Millionaire's Lounge, where you are one step away from $1 million. Like you, Tyler, congratulations. First place you're going to go, mate?
5: Vegas would be like...
2: Yeah.
5: Everyone loves that there, yeah.
2: And what about Disneyland? You got any kids?
5: Yeah. Well, the youngest is just turned one, so it'd be a good little holiday for him.
2: Oh, absolutely. Best of luck to you. We are playing the Million Dollar Voice again tomorrow. All we got to do is work out who the voice is for your chance at $1 million. All right, do not go anywhere. The Pulse with Shawnee B on tonight from 6. Yes, it is back after a couple of weeks off. Shawnee was sick, but he's feeling well. He's recharged, ready to go. Flo, the girl band, they will be on the show tonight. Do not miss it. The Pulse, like 20 minutes away.
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0: stupid song. 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It really reminds me of being in New York.
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0: which you're given Anastasia. Yeah.
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16: Another chipmunk version of us. Hello, this is Matt and Alex.
15: That is very impressive, Matt.
17: Yes, years of sucking in the helium has given the sense memory of what it's like to talk in a very high-pitched voice. Hello, this is... I sound like I'm like got the Black Thunders, don't I?
15: That's Elvin
16: you
15: and the
16: You come down the Black Thunders, we are going to be outside Super Cheap Auto.
15: That's really good.
16: Icy cold cans of Coke. Come grab some stickers.
15: Amazing. You could have, like, there was a good time where chipmunk songs, they were doing well on the charts. Maybe Boilermakers needs to start singing in a chipmunk voice.
17: Well,
15: bring back,
17: do you know
15: that
17: what was
15: sort of
17: funny?
15: Crazy frog era hits.
17: Dad was telling me about how he went and saw the Jackson 5 at Festival Hall in Brisbane. And they were, like, let's not forget, the Jackson 5 were absolutely massive. All around the world, touring all around the world to crowds and everything.
15: What era of Jackson 5 was this? Because I agree, ABC in its day at the time, massive.
17: Well, that it was it. That, it was just after ABC.
15: So it wasn't the era when Five, the band Five, went around and toured with just three of them, or when S Club 7 toured with just four.
17: Oh, like, no.
15: We're talking the full original members.
17: Yeah, it was early 70s, and... He said Michael Jackson was probably like, I don't know, 9 years old or something. Gosh. It's crazy to even think that you would have a worldwide band with like an 8 or 9 year old just in the main seat.
15: Mate, I think Eastern Rosellas would like to have a word with you, sir. All right? It ain't weird. In fact, it's badass.
17: It's happening right now, isn't it?
15: And we're living in that timeline. So you just shut your mouth. Hey, thank you very much for joining us on this little podcast. We're going to hang out with you for the next little 20 minutes. And I got an ethical dilemma to pitch to you and my co-host, Matt O'Kine, and my co-worker, Bron Doizak.
17: Ooh. This is juicy. All right, let's split open the orange and get out that succulent nectar.
3: Everyone ready?
4: Here we go.
18: So excited.
15: You can just call it orange juice. You don't have to refer to OJ as succulent nectar. Sounds creepy.
17: It does sound disgusting, doesn't it? Not even disgusting. It actually sounds delicious, a little too delicious.
15: Delicious, creepy. There's a very fine line, isn't there?
17: All right, what's going on in your life, Alex Dyson?
15: Well, I have a girlfriend, Annalise, who always thinking of others, Matt O'Kine, and says to me, I got something you might want to talk about on the podcast. Now, occasionally when she does say that, it doesn't hit the mark. And I'm like,
17: I mean, but this happens with me and Belinda all the time. And I got to give props to Belinda because she, you know, she hits more than she misses.
15: Yeah.
17: And respect, and I really appreciate the input, so thank you.
15: Exactly right. It's nowhere near the level of, you know, partners being involved in your job or family members being involved in your job, because I'm sure, Matt, you'd have aunties and uncles who would say, you could put me in one of your comedy skits. And you'd go, there is literally nothing about this that I could derive any comedy from at all.
17: I don't know. Shout out to Auntie Michelle. Whose life may well be a show one day.
15: Could happen.
17: But anyways,
15: could
17: go
15: happen.
17: On.
15: All right, Annalise sends me, have a listen to this, sends me a little video, which is about an ethical dilemma because there was a wife posting on social media who was a bit disappointed in her husband, Matt O'Kine.
17: Wait, this isn't about my household, is it?
15: No.
17: I feel like I'm in a perpetual state of this.
15: Belinda is her name. But no, this person...
17: Be less disappointed in that is what I would say.
15: Well, it's interesting because I could see you doing exactly what this husband did.
17: Okay.
15: I'm reading the text here. Last night, my marriage was shaken up over a makeup kit. But anyone looking from outside will call me crazy. My husband came home from his company's luncheon radiant. It was an employees-only lunch, and he was drawn as the winner of a super premium skincare and makeup kit.
17: Oh.
15: Expensive and complete, you know. The kind of treat any woman would love to get. But what did he do? He simply looked to the side and handed the entire prize over to a female co-worker. It didn't stop there. He told me this laughing, proud of his own generosity. To top it all off, the company took a photo of the two of them together, smiling with the gift, and posted it on their official profile for everyone to see. The perfect husband making another woman's day. Whilst he was posing for the photo and playing the gentleman, I was at home taking care of our son, cleaning the house, preparing his dinner, exhausted, my eyes filled with tears instantly. Now, Matt O'Kine, let's just say you were in the office. Lucky dip draw happens. You get the super premium makeup kit. You could be sitting, you probably would be sitting next to producer Bron.
17: I would do exactly that. Yeah. I would do exactly what this guy's done. I wouldn't even think. I'd just be like, hey, I don't need this. And then I just hand it off.
15: Just bang. The full hand pass.
17: Yeah, straight away. Like a hot potato.
15: Yep.
17: I'd just be, ha, ha. And then I'd just chuck it to the nearest female employee.
15: Yeah. Well, I don't know what happened in this particular situation. I'm sure there's all sorts of nuances. Before we get into the specifics, producer Bron, Let's say your partner Steve is at an electrician's conference and wins a makeup kit.
17: Now, it's 2026. So go on.
15: Exactly right. Gives it to the coworker instead of bringing it home and comes home bragging. Is like, oh, how good am I? I gave away this gift to this other lady instead of you, Bron.
3: I'd be pissed. For sure. There and you really, go. Wouldn't you as the other person be like, oh, no, like, you should give it to your wife.
17: That's a good point. Yes. Well, yeah. In fact, you know what? No. You're right, Bron. We should be blaming the woman in this situation. She should think more about this other man's wife.
15: Remember, you love someone. Remember, it's her responsibility to remind him of that.
3: But then I'm thinking, if one of you guys said to me, oh, do you want this? I don't want it. I'd be like, oh, yeah, sure, I'd take it. So
15: yeah, you wouldn't be going to us, oh, what about Belinda or Annalise?
3: Yeah.
17: But, I mean, also, Belinda's very particular with her makeup and stuff. We had a makeup drama just the other day where we were on our way to Byron Bay, and Belinda was like, oh, my God, I've left my makeup bag on the bathroom sink.
15: Yep.
17: And I was like, oh, well, who cares? We're going to a beachside resort.
15: No one uses makeup in Byron.
17: Well, I was like, I'm here, and I love you with no makeup on.
15: Yeah, okay.
17: So you don't need makeup.
15: You thought it was the perfect forced, fresh-faced situation.
17: I mean, she's like, we're going out to dinner on Saturday night. And I'm like, yeah, and you're going out to dinner with me, and I don't care if you're wearing makeup.
15: Yeah.
17: Therefore, you don't need makeup. Bron, do you think Belinda needed makeup?
3: Well, that's a loaded question. No, but I am on Belinda's side.
17: Yeah. You would have, because she was like, tempted to turn around the car and go back on a Friday afternoon on the Pacific Highway. I was like, oh, that's going to add 2 hours to the journey. And so would you have wanted to go back as well?
15: Well, could you have bought something there? It was just too expensive to sort of restock with the tried and trues.
17: Well, that's what we ended up doing.
15: Okay.
17: Just had to stop into Big W and Priceline for a very last minute top up.
15: Indeed.
17: Of a few things. So, Bron, would you have wanted to turn back?
3: Yeah, I would have done the same for sure.
15: Mm.
17: But what is it about, like, if you were with Steve, you're going to be with Steve the whole holiday. Who do you need to look good for?
3: It's not about that. It's about you.
15: Why are people so afraid of letting themselves go? Once they've got someone who loves them for who they are, don't need to take care of yourself at all. And in fact, you only need to put in effort for other people, I think is what you're getting at, Matt O'Kine.
17: Exactly.
15: Yeah.
17: You only need to look good for your partner or no one else.
15: Take
17: That's it.
15: Your partner for granted is what we're trying to say here. But it is interesting. And I think, you know, instantly bursting into tears at this situation, I'd hazard a guess that the relationship, there was probably other things that was making this particular person feel undervalued in general. Right?
17: Well, yeah.
15: And like a lot of things, you go, okay, well, what's it really about? And I'd say probably 100% has some valid things of like, I'm not having my needs met here. I'm exhausted from taking care of kids. I'm doing this. And then there is an opportunity. There's a chance. You're on a highway and there's a toilet stop that you can pull over and feel better about everything. And this guy goes, nah, we can make it to the next one. And it's like, I'm busting. We can't make it to the next one. If you'd gotten me this, it'd be like, oh, I'd feel a bit better. You do care about me. I do feel supported, that sort of thing. And so it was that opportunity for him to take that up. But let it go.
17: He missed it. Missed the opportunity. Look, to be fair, if I logged onto social media and I saw Belinda at an event standing with a male colleague, and in between them was the six pack of boutique craft beers that she'd just won.
15: But she doesn't drink beer, so gave it to the nearest beer drinker.
17: I would probably tear up as well.
15: God, and she would just go, oh, this is the worst. She would just go, oh, my God, Matt would love this, and she would bring it home for you.
17: Yeah, she probably would.
15: And both of us are here just going, like, oh, what's the big deal? We're just giving it. God, we're the worst. Women are the best. Matt, we could be better.
17: Speak for yourself. I'm flawless. Well, from a relationship ender to a career ender, Alex Dyson. Did you see this story in the news about an announcement that's just come out about an Essex-based radio station that had a bit of a whoopsie a couple of months ago and has now been, well, charged, I guess, for it?
15: Ooh, that's big. It wasn't just King Kyle's momentous return to the airways, which was an absolute fizzer.
17: Yeah, I saw that there was some, like, tech difficulties and stuff.
15: Yeah. Anyway, continue.
17: So this radio station has gotten in trouble because they accidentally broadcast messages announcing that King Charles had died.
15: Oh, no.
17: Back in May 2026.
15: No.
4: This is Radio Caroline. His Majesty King Charles III has passed away. As a mark of respect, we will now be playing suitable continuous music until further notice.
17: Okay, so that announcement happened.
15: No.
17: And then it was followed by the British National Anthem, and then approximately 16 minutes of silence.
15: Oh, boy.
17: Now, the question is, how did this happen? Well, a staff member was carrying out maintenance on a studio computer and was just looking through some audio files.
15: Yeah.
17: Sees one titled probably, you know, King Charles Death or something.
15: Play, goes, break in case of death, yeah.
17: Yeah, and then was like, oh, I wonder what this is. Presses play, doesn't realise it's going live to air.
15: So he wanted to listen to it privately in a production booth or something.
17: Yeah, then
15: ends
17: presses
15: up going
17: it,
15: to air.
17: And then goes, ah, and then just bails. Just
15: turn like, it off.
17: No, just presses the thing, freaks out, and then just leaves.
15: Runs.
17: Yeah. And so...
15: Some say he's still running to this day.
14: Whatever you were doing can wait another 10 minutes. It's Matt and Alex, the all-day breakfast podcast for your early morning.
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17: The Nickname Detectives are going to put their badges on and play next. That is, you call up on 131060, tell us your nickname. We have to guess how you got it. That is how you play it, but it doesn't always go like
18: now,
17: that.
18: Now, do you remember last time we played last week and we called Crete?
19: Yes.
18: I believe it was Missy. Were we calling Missy in Crete? And she had an unbelievable nickname. Tell us, is this your nickname, Marissa?
20: It's not my nickname.
18: Whose is it?
20: It's another nickname.
18: Oh, great. No, okay. What is it?
20: It's Missy.
18: Missy would be a good nickname for Marissa.
17: Yeah.
19: Yeah.
20: But it is. It is.
18: Missy.
17: Oh, so it is your nickname?
20: Yes, it is.
19: Or that's just James Blake not knowing how it works. Hey, let's call someone in Greece and get him. Like, that is.
18: It was amazing.
19: Very James, obvious. But
18: James, how long have you been a producer on the show?
21: I've been here since 2022.
18: That's four years. I'd say over 4 years. And that was. Nickname, an amazing call.
17: Nickname detectives, clearly, it is a spectrum.
18: Yeah.
17: You know, one end, you've got the nickname. Oh, yeah, you were close. When I was three, I tripped over and my grandpa called me this, because, and it's a thing we'll never figure out,
18: yeah.
17: Versus my name's Nicholas, my nickname's Nick. 1060, give us a buzz. If you know how to play it, hopefully.
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15: 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Fifi, Fev and Nick.

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20: Ahoy to me, Niru. Hamish.
21: Better than being a Faru. Keep your ruse close.
20: Ahoy to me, Miku. Jack.
22: Okay.
20: Are we mascots? Ooh. Not quite.
21: Yes.
20: And I am Tito.
21: Of course you are.
20: No idea?
21: Can't say anything's jumping out at me either.
22: No.
20: We are the three main Vocaloids, which is this new rage of AI voices that sing.
21: Sorry.
22: I don't know the Vocaloids.
21: Well, there's a. I don't know. This is 90% of the sentence.
20: This is what's written.
21: Are they a band?
20: What do you say about them? The fan base are very aggressive.
21: Gotcha. Not having a go. Is it like a Huntrix? Are they a made up?
20: Yeah.
21: Like,
20: essentially, we're entering a world now where AI can create songs.
21: Yep. Mm-hmm. And it's not
20: these
21: like,
20: are the these first superstars, and they're a Vocaloid trio, and these AI vocalists are called Vocaloids.
21: So it's
20: so they're made
21: it's
20: up.
21: No one's voice. It's
20: no
21: a synthesized
20: one's
21: voice.
20: It's a synthesized voice.
21: Okay, so it's not like Huntrix. Apologise to all the Huntrix fans out there. They, of course, are huge stars, but their images are created.
20: Mm-hmm. Yep. No, this is an originally created by Yamaha.
0: Really? Oh, the sounds. No, I do like them, actually. Those Vocaloids.
21: You got a free guitar 10 years ago. Like, you cannot reply.
0: I still got a soft spot for
20: it. You can't get a free Vocaloid, mate.
0: So, wait, they're a band?
20: They come together as a trio of singers, but they also can perform individually.
21: Okay. Oh, yeah. They can be actually, yeah. And they can do 100 gigs on the same night. That's the bonus.
20: Exactly.
21: Who owns it? Like, says Yamaha own it?
20: Yeah.
21: How do you... I mean, what do you copyright there? Do you just copyright the EQ settings of going, it has 28 bass, 71 treble?
20: I guess that sound of that person, that Vocaloid's voice becomes its own thing.
21: Yeah.
20: And it will be like other people's derivative because it's AI, but hopefully uniquely its own thing.
21: I think I'm right with bass, 21, treble.
0: No, because our EQ is not like a... That's not what makes your voice.
21: It's not a recipe.
0: I don't think so. No.
20: Ahoy also to Trevs and Julia. Went to hamishandandy.com to tell us what they've been up to.
4: Ahoy, Hamish, Andy and Jack. This is Trevs and Julia, bringing in from beautiful Oakland, California, where the sunshine is as strong as our gusto.
5: And it also happens to be the home of the Socceroos for the next month and a half. So by the time we get this uploaded, they'll probably have won the World Cup.
4: Now, being common people ourselves, we couldn't help but notice that the Socceroos are actually staying in one of the nicest hotels in town. It's actually branded as a resort. And it costs up to $1,200 US a night. Or to put that into conversion terms that you might understand, that's 1,700 bows from the Weasel King himself.
5: Clearly the tax dollars of the Australian people are hard at work.
4: Must be very nice indeed. Perhaps that's something else you could bring up to all Jim Chalmers the next time you get to see him.
5: Keep up the good work, boys. Love the show.
21: No one is clamoring for the Socceroos to stay in worse accommodation. Yeah, I think that is the one area Australia's like, let them rest.
0: Government product, the Socceroos.
21: I don't think the government pays them to go over. I reckon Nike could have something to do with footing the bill.
0: But I also don't think the government own the Socceroos, do they?
21: Yeah. I don't think so.
0: Where is
21: that? Football Australia?
0: Yeah, Footy Australia.
21: I think even if we're paying as taxpayers... Let them
0: Which
21: rest.
0: We're not. I've got no problem with it. But, yeah, again, I reckon most of us would like to, if we'd heard that they were staying in poor accommodation. Yeah.
21: Well, if they ran out onto the ground and they had, like, they were rubbing in. Yeah, sorry, we're all couch surfing because we're not upset anyone.
20: We'll move on. Hey, it seems, would we all agree, it seems more and more in this era, in this time, people can just make promises, and with no intention of keeping them. It just seems...
21: I think an unfollowed through promise has become a much more common trait.
20: Yeah, and to me, I reflected on that this week and going, are we living in a time where you can just do that willy-nilly?
22: I did not have sexual relations with that woman. Miss Lewinsky.
23: There will be no carbon tax under the government I lead.
24: Promises, promises, I'm a through with. Promises, promises now.
25: Read my lips. No new taxes.
26: No way that GST will ever be part of our policy.
27: Never ever.
26: Never ever, it's dead.
28: I want to say this to the television audience. I'm not a crook.
24: Promises, promises.
21: Jack.
0: Yeah?
21: How's the vote game going?
20: This is your opportunity to say, I'm not doing it.
0: Oh, I was about to say I'll do it over summer.
20: I know, I can see these faces.
21: Appreciate that.
0: There will be a prototype to play.
20: Yes, there will. Jacko, how are we going with the board game?
0: I thought I bought myself another few months.
21: Yeah, I thought it was end of financial year.
20: Well, it's been months since we last talked about it. So you have bought yourself another few months. How many months were you hoping for?
0: Look, the problem with it is it's just so hard, so much harder than what I thought it would be.
21: Mm. Yeah.
0: And every time I go, like, sit down to do it, I'm like, oh, then you got to, like, have all the characters, print all the cards, make little plastic.
21: What did you think
0: pieces.
21: It was going to be?
0: I don't know. I just never
21: Jenga?
0: Thought any of that.
21: But with round planks?
0: It just seems so overwhelming that every time I sit down to do it, it's like, what's the point of doing step one when there's 100 steps to go?
2: That's the spirit.
3: Sam and Hillary thought that as he went to the top of
2: it. You see a lot of that floating around the inspirational pages on Instagram. What's the point, man?
3: Step one, when there's 100 steps.
2: The greatest marathon begins with a single step. Well, if you know it's going to be a marathon, don't take that step. Put your feet up. Jack, last time we talked, the board game program, and yes, Andy put that package together purely just to get us into this. So
0: thank you. No, that was good.
2: Slightly trapped. But last time we talked, you were like, oh, I've come up with an idea. It's going to be about like lost touch, in touch.
0: Common manlandia.
2: Common manlandia.
0: It just didn't, it probably didn't catch fire like
2: I'm
0: great.
2: I'm so glad to hear you say that because you know what? Yeah. I've been
3: that's
2: every
3: what
2: time
3: I'm worried
2: I think,
3: about. We didn't like tell him the now. Creative.
2: I didn't like the direction it took, and I didn't want to just shit on the idea.
0: No,
2: but
0: thank
2: I heard
0: you for
2: it,
0: not doing it in the moment because I was at the time really excited about
2: that's
0: it.
2: That's true, and ideas need time to grow, and when they're like, you know, fledgling little saplings, you can't stand on them, but
3: or peter out. To grow or peter out.
2: But when I saw that sapling growing, I didn't have high hopes for it to become a mighty oak. I was like, I don't think there's enough in it. So, you know, even though you're still in development stage, could I just, now that a bit of time has passed and you haven't done any more work on it, maybe you're coming to the same conclusion that it's just not the rich vein that you hoped for.
0: So, like, if people were crazy for it, like, yes, we must play.
2: No one was.
0: I saved a couple of screenshots that, yes, people were excited, but it just wasn't enough.
3: Didn't see a single email.
0: Didn't reach the tipping point that I was hoping for.
2: I would say even calling it a smouldering level of interest would be optimistic. It certainly didn't catch fire.
0: No, it didn't.
2: Now, great to hear, because I didn't love the direction of the board game. So scrap it. Can we just start again?
0: Okay.
3: So you're saying that the task is still...
2: No, the task remains. I mean, you love board games. People have asked for a Hamish and Andy podcast board game. What is wrong with, like, what if it was just... Now, we obviously can't call it Monopoly because...
0: They've got every Monopoly under the sun.
3: Exactly. And I used to have a game called Solar Quest, which was going and buying the different moons from all the planets. Well, I mean, that was just space Monopoly.
2: Left with. Sounds interesting. was Mayfair?
3: Mayfair was one of Jupiter's moons.
0: Jupiter, probably.
2: Yeah, Ganymede.
3: Could have been one of the big moons. Yeah, yeah.
2: Where was Earth's moon? What strip? Was it a utility?
3: Yeah, it was more of a utility.
2: Could you buy a planet?
3: Yes.
2: It's a basic system and we're interested in the game.
3: Once you owned all the moons, I think you got the planet.
0: Right. This is the problem I have. I have high ambition. So when people have been messaging me, like, why don't you do a Monopoly or why don't you do, I don't know, Trouble or something, but make it.
2: Because, it could be like you pick up Community Chest. Weaseled a free golf cart. You've managed to sell it for $800.
0: Blah, blah,
2: take
0: blah.
2: $800.
0: Yeah. But
2: it's better than nothing.
0: No, but I can picture like making a fully new game and people love it so much. And then
2: make it.
0: And it actually transcends just fans of the podcast and it becomes a staple in everybody's home.
2: Mm. Oh, wow.
3: That's awesome.
0: Yeah. And
2: so what is it? So you pictured it, but is it just the resolutions?
0: That's what I want.
3: Are they all playing in the room next door while you make a cup of tea and you can hear them, but I can't see what they're doing.
2: So when you picture it, can you see the rules? Squint.
0: I can just see the good vibes in the room, but I can't see any.
2: Hand down. You've got the camera too high. You can only see people's faces.
3: Exactly.
2: Zoom to the floor. What is on the table? What are they playing?
0: I can't. It's not Monopoly, but it's something new.
2: You can see a little bit of what it is.
3: Zach's eyes are closed, everybody.
2: We're all trying to see it.
3: We'd love to see it. But boy, are they having fun. Everyone's loving
2: move
3: it.
2: Move back. Mum, you're blocking the camera. I can't see the game. I've only got a few more minutes of this hallucination. I need to see it.
0: Whereas if we just rebadge Monopoly, all you get is like people going, oh, yeah, see what they did here.
3: Yeah, we're not
2: I'm just
3: that.
2: Trying to help I'm you out here. I'm trying to help you out but deliver on this promise.
0: Yeah.
3: So here's the question.
2: Okay, so we've imagined the outcome. So, you know, I can imagine me on top of Everest. Everyone's cheering. He's done it. One day ascent and shorts and a T-shirt, no oxygen. I'm high-fiving all the Sherpas. Yeah. It feels great.
0: How did
2: I do it?
0: How did I possibly do it?
3: So here's Jack. I want to ask, are we off? Is this out? Are we finished?
0: Give me 3 years.
3: You can have one and a half.
0: Okay, deal.
2: Jeez, it better be awesome. You've got till Christmas 2027. Can it be released in time for Christmas 2027?
0: Yeah, it will be in stores for 2027.
2: Great.
0: Of course it will.
2: Just end it with a bigger promise.
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0: like, oh, we should follow that up. This is one of those occasions where I had a thought and I just rolled up my sleeves and I got to work and I've investigated something.
1: Mm-hmm.
0: And it's not a blow something wide open, but it is. It has a high level of effort.
2: Well done.
1: Oh, okay. Thank you. We'll see.
0: Oh, thank you, Jack. I'm happy to take it early. Well done. We'll lock in your response. Andy is reserving his rights to comment. If you were with the phrase dime a dozen.
1: Yeah.
0: Mm-hmm. Yeah. So essentially 10 cents for 12.
1: Yes.
0: Would be a dime being the American 10 cents.
1: Yep.
0: So dime a 10 cents for 12 or 1.2 cents each.
1: Yes.
0: Is not as catchy a phrase, but yeah, you know, oh God, 1.2 cents each.
1: Meaning they're common.
0: Common.
1: Meaning very, that very common. there's so much of it. There's abundance of it, hence a low price.
2: Mm. Wouldn't it be under one? Getting 12 for 10 cents?
0: That's what it is. I mean, it's dime a dozen.
2: It's got to be less than a cent.
1: I think he's doing the math saying if it was a dime a dozen, that would have...
0: Oh, you're right. So you're 0.8. Something like that. You're right. I hadn't done the maths that way. No,
2: well, you said you did all this extra homework, so I'm just trying to see you working out.
1: We've already given you well done, so you can't come in.
0: Yeah, so it's 10 cents for 12, you're right, Jack. That's about a cent each with two bonus units thrown in for a good customer.
1: Mm.
0: And I actually, so the first bit of research I did was like, where did this actually come from? It's from the 20s. And you know, it was actually used initially for eggs, which really just shows you how far we've come in 100 years.
1: Yep.
0: Because you ain't getting 12 eggs for 10 cents these days. Getting 12 eggs for 10 bucks in some, depending what...
1: If you go to organic...
0: Depending on how...
1: For some reason, things we have to go exclusively these...
2: Oh, you can get even more than 10 bucks for a 12-pack.
1: Really?
2: Yeah.
0: Yeah, well, I mean, if you're buying them cracked and cooked at a cafe, you can spend hundreds of dollars on 12 eggs.
1: Yes.
0: No, yeah, some eggs could be like $14, $15. It really depends on the state of the chicken it comes from.
1: Mm-hmm.
0: I'm not an advocate for the right at the bottom end, but I do appreciate everyone's got different pressures.
1: Yes.
0: I mean, there can be some really unhappy chickens out there. But anyway, that's where it came from. 10 cents for 12 eggs. So I thought that's such an... You hear the saying these days. My quest was to go, is there anything these days that's a dime a dozen?
1: Mm. Yeah, there would be.
0: Yeah. Well, what is it?
1: Mushrooms?
0: Or no. What, for 10 cents? 12 mushrooms for 10 cents?
2: No, I don't think so.
1: Yeah, but there'd be a seed. There'd be like a...
0: I thought frozen peas.
2: Frozen peas? Yeah. So did you buy a pack?
0: I bought a pack and I counted out the peas.
1: And how many
0: peas?
1: To
0: give you some maths. In the end, you get from the pack I had, the frozen peas I had, it was a 500 gram frozen peas pack from the supermarket, 29 for 10 cents.
1: Oh.
0: So far more.
1: Better than good. A dozen.
0: Far more. Between 2.5 dozen.
1: A dime.
0: Per dime. So that's your frozen peas ratio. So I thought, okay, well, we need a bigger unit then. Because I thought before I did this, maybe
1: beans?
0: You could go rice.
2: You're going to get way more. Yeah.
0: And then I thought maybe sprinkles, but again, you're just going to get tons.
2: There's thousands.
0: You need grapes is too many. I think you're only going to, I didn't do grapes because I thought you're jumping up.
1: Yeah.
0: You're jumping up a unit too high there. You're probably going to get 2 for 10 cents. You need it to land in the magic 12.
1: So do you go to beans, frozen beans? The frozen idea is a good one, I think. What about corn?
0: Chickpeas.
1: Chickpeas.
2: That's good.
0: Chickpeas. Counted them out.
1: Mm.
0: Counted out the chickpeas. Did a little bit of rounding. Close.
1: Okay.
0: Close.
1: What are we talking? How many do you get for a dozen?
0: Well, for a dime, for 10 cents, you actually, with rounding, it landed... At 10 chickpeas for 10 cents, 1 cent a pea.
1: Wow.
0: 1 cent a chickpea.
1: Yep.
0: Now I thought, okay, we're so close here, could keep going, but I think what else are we going to find really that's going to land that close?
2: Hang on.
0: And I thought, okay, what we really need to do here is how do we add a little bit of cost to this?
1: What about a nut?
0: Yeah, hang on. Listen, hear me out.
1: Sorry.
0: What do you get these days? There's 10 cents for 12. By my maths, if you added a passata or a tomato sauce to the chickpeas, that would be about, that'd be a little bit more expensive.
1: And what do you mean? Like, so if you put tomato sauce on top of a chickpea?
0: Or get smaller chickpeas. I bought it. I think they were quite large. Small chickpeas, I reckon you get a dime a dozen.
1: Is this the end of this thing?
2: exactly. It had so much promise because
0: I thought the peas were going to do it. I was so shocked that there was so much more. I couldn't keep it. It's okay. I've got all these peas and chickpeas out on the bench, and I kind of loosely told her what I was doing, and she was like, "We have to get you working more than one day a week." I was like, "This is the job. This is the job, babe.
1: This is actually this is the most effort he's put in." Zoe.
0: This is huge. Peanuts is a good idea, though, Ando. Peanuts. Do you want me to look at it this week?
1: I'd love you to.
0: Well, just pretend I didn't. I was like, no, you get 15 defenses.
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2: Want to wish good luck and have fun to all the kids in their book week parades today, Rowan. Book week.
3: Good luck, kids.
2: Yes. I don't know. Do you need luck for a parade? I mean, have fun marching around the quad. Of course, book week right across the country all week. A lot of schools having their parade today.
4: Yep.
2: One young student, it was looking dicey. Out of Melbourne, 10-year-old girl, her mum ordered her a Mary Poppins outfit for online. Very sweet, the bonnet, the frills.
4: Lovely.
2: The collar. Unfortunately, 2 days out, they received the parcel. It was a Kim Jong-un costume.
4: I don't know, I've been thinking about this off air, Jess. I reckon they should just lean in with the Kim Jong-un.
2: There'd be books about Kim Jong for sure.
4: Yeah, lean on with the Kim.
2: Lean on. It did have a rubber mask.
4: You have to wear the mask.
2: You don't have to do anything, of course not.
4: Might say, look, what does he normally wear? The kind of...
2: That straight, stiff collar. A lot of grey.
4: A lot of grey. Yeah, very Emperor, Death Star, Star Wars looking thing, isn't it?
2: It's all in the hair, the Kim Jong. It's a very identifiable hairdo.
4: People, I used to get Kim Jong when I had my hair fade. They used to call me that sometimes. I used to get it all the time.
2: Oh, my God, I think I remember that. I reckon we got pics together when you had the Kim Jong.
4: Yeah, you don't put it on the Jessica Riley Instagram. Is Rowan Kim Jong-un, please?
2: I wasn't planning
4: Not a good
2: to.
4: One. Shy guy, mate.
2: I love going through our archive, like of our friendship. Look at all these iterations of Jess and Rowan.
4: Totally.
2: We are asking, what did you order? But what did you get? It can happen to the best of us. Couple of texts quickly, Rowan. Harry has said, I ordered my wife a GHD hair straightener and blow dryer.
4: Sweet.
2: Got an email after I paid that I got a refund because they had no stock.
4: Oh, yep.
2: But 3 days later, I received the goods.
4: How good's that?
2: It's about $1,000 worth of free stuff, says Harry.
4: That's so good.
2: Fiona has said, I went through a drive-thru takeaway place, ordered an egg and bacon muffin, extra egg, no bacon. I got the muffin. There was no bacon, but there was no egg. Raw cheese.
4: Oh, yummy.
2: And Brittany has said, I recently ordered a pair of sneakers online, received them, two left sneakers in the box.
4: Yeah,
2: that's a little annoying. That's just admin now for Brittany to have to go and return.
4: Yeah, it's funny. When I sort of got my pants taken up and tailored, they were done so well. When I took them out, they still had the tags on them from the tailor because I just took them straight out of the bag, got them tailored. I thought I could send these back and they'd have no idea these are shorter now.
2: Oh, 100%.
4: And so someone, they'd sell them again and someone would be like, why are these so short? Yeah.
2: Just for fun. But then you're left without pants.
4: No, I need the pants.
2: You want the pants. Angela.
4: Jinx, another Coke.
2: Good morning.
5: Good morning.
2: What did you order, babe? And what'd you get?
5: I ordered myself a new stethoscope when I was in uni a couple of years ago and got it personalised and everything. It turned up. And then about 3 or 4 days later, I got another package. And when I opened it, it was another 4 brand new stethoscopes for another hospital on the other side of our country.
4: Oh, you got 4 steths. 4 scopes.
2: Is that what you call, is that how you shorten stethoscope in the biz? Do you call them steths?
4: Probably scopes.
5: No, they're a stethoscope.
2: Oh, there's no nickname.
4: My apologies, Angela.
2: But I like these. Angela, now, what did you do with those extra steths?
5: I sold 2 of them to friends at uni and kept the other 2.
2: Oh, well, you always need a backup Steph.
4: You got to have a back. Well, no, don't call them that.
2: I don't want to annoy Angela.
4: She's already annoyed with us enough, unfortunately.
2: Kelly.
4: Hi, Kelly.
6: Hi, how you going?
4: Good.
2: Couldn't be better, babe. What did you order and what did you
6: get?
2: Well,
6: actually, it was someone else. I used to work as an online shopper in a supermarket.
2: Mm-hmm.
6: And one of the customers rang up a supervisor and said that she ordered sanitary pads and actually got a shaving brush instead. But she thought it was a joke because her last name was Bush.
0: Carrie and Tommy.
7: Carrie's just chucked on a sick leather jacket.
2: I like my leather jacket. You're the one that I want.
7: Big Sandy vibes. You look like, I like this look. But you know...
2: Why are you laughing then?
7: Because I looked away for 2 seconds and I turned back and Fonzie was my co-host. It was very confusing for me.
8: Carrie and Tommy.
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2: This is a hit news briefing. Good morning, I'm Andrew Schell. A Huonville man is set to face court today after being charged over the death of his elderly mother. Police were called to a home on Stride Street around 4:30 yesterday morning, where an 85-year-old woman was found dead. Detectives will allege the woman was smothered, with a coroner's report still to come, and a 55-year-old man's been charged with murder. The head of St. Luke's says proposed federal government changes to private health insurance rebates could have serious consequences for older Tasmanians. Chief Executive Paul Lupo will take the concerns of the insurers' members to a Senate inquiry next week, arguing the reforms could make private cover less affordable for retirees. And a dramatic finish highlighted the 10th Hobart Recklink Community Cup yesterday, with the Ramonas defeating the Van Diemen Dogs by a single point. Over to sport, and Clarence will host Lauderdale in the SFL qualifying final at KG5 Oval. That's after being forced to shift their match away from Ninja Stadium thanks to cricket preparations. Clarence coach Grant Fagan telling News Corp that playing away from Lauderdale's home ground still provides an advantage.
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17: Good morning, I'm James Lake. Pauline Hanson has turned national politics on its head again with a new poll out today, putting One Nation in the top spot with 30% of the primary vote. Labor sits just behind on 29%. While the coalition has plunged to 19% following One Nation's weekend by-election victory at Secret Harbour in WA. Senator Hanson's net approval ratings improved as well to -1, while 59% of voters remain dissatisfied with Prime Minister Anthony Albanese. Still in Canberra, and the federal government's considering tougher rules on social media algorithms as it pushes tech giants to curb harmful content online. Part of the privacy reforms would also see a new identity protection service launched through MyGov, allowing Aussies to monitor and block the use of key documents such as passports and driver's licences. And rescue crews in Nepal and China are still battling thick mud, rising rivers and more landslides as they search for more than 3,000 people still missing after last week's floods, while the death toll has climbed to 797.
18: Clean clothes, a warm shower, a conversation. 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
17: Long Brisbane, Hawthorn and Collingwood supporters are the most satisfied footy fans in the country, according to new research by the AFL Fans Association. The survey of over 1,000 spectators evaluated clubs on off-field factors like ticket pricing, governance and communication. It comes as the association launches its latest annual survey today to ask fans for their take on match times, umpiring and game length. Finals ticketing is also heating up from today, with Geelong and Carlton members getting first access to elimination final tickets this morning.
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16: This is Heat Weather.
2: Today in Hobart, partly cloudy with a top of 17 degrees. Tomorrow, a shower or two and 20. Then as for Wednesday, a possible shower with a top of 16 degrees. And Listener knows what Aussie ears want to hear. 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
12: 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A list-

0: 20 past 6, Jess and Rowan, good morning. Alpha Bucks at 7 o'clock for $10,000. Let's start the week off right.
1: Breaker, breaker, got ourselves another truck spill. Over.
0: We have so many stories about truck spills, we decided to, hey, make an OPA and make it a fun little thing we do on the radio. Producer Shy Guy is here with another truck spill that we must guess what the truck spilt.
2: Now, when we launched this game last week, could it be a one a weeker? I hope so,
0: Rowan. Might be, sounds like it.
2: Shy Guy gave us the headline, there's been a truck spill, then said, guess what it is, gave us no clues. So, Shy Guy.
3: First clue.
2: Right,
3: yeah.
2: Oh, we're doing clues.
0: Oh, first clue. He's just, I knew it. I saw the email last night, there's few clues, and I was like, he'll come in hot with clues.
3: Gone prepared. I've learned from last time. This is a building segment, guys.
2: It is. Right. It's on-air meetings.
3: Yeah. You'd normally find this in the kitchen.
0: Oh, forks. It's spilled forks.
2: I mean, last week it was calamari. He wouldn't have done another food, would he?
0: Well, kitchen. Forks.
2: Is forks correct?
3: It's not correct. Like you, it's a food.
2: Like it is a food.
0: Oh, it's a food. Okay.
2: Right.
0: Marshmallow.
3: A lot of kids eat this food. Probably more kids than adults eat this food.
2: It's not puffy dogs, is it?
3: It's not puffy dogs.
0: Truck a dog?
3: Not a truck a dog.
0: A lot of kids eat the food. Oh, Twizzlers.
3: Twizzlers.
2: That's a great question. You haven't told us where we are.
3: We're in Quebec, which is in Canada.
2: See, that I think changes the game.
0: Beaver tails.
3: No.
2: Oh. Rowan has spent some time in Canada. You might be better
0: poutine,
2: acclimatized with kiddie snacks.
0: Yeah, well.
2: Fairy bread is Australian.
0: Yeah. Not the.
2: Sprinkles?
0: Not the...
3: No, it's kind of pasta adjacent, if that helps you.
2: Pasta adjacent, but kids would eat it. Oh, canned spaghetti.
3: No, but you're warming up to it.
0: Oh, little Chef Boyardee, little mini ravioli cans.
3: No. Oh. Its colour is usually orange.
0: Ooh, it's... Cheetos.
3: No.
2: How is that about pasta adjacent? Mac and cheese.
3: It was mac and cheese.
0: Okay, mac and cheese.
2: Is that
0: really
2: a staple of Canadian cuisine?
3: Allegedly.
0: It's like a North American thing, although, yeah, you know, kind of thing.
3: So I can't remember exactly how much. It's a couple of tons worth of mac and cheese powered up, mixed in with another thing on the spill, then made the road very slippery when the truck turned over.
2: Of course.
0: Feels like a very villainous thing to do.
3: It looks like melted American cheese all over the highway.
2: Yeah. And my goodness, is it hot or cold there at the moment? If we're in winter, it must be hot there. Can you imagine the stench?
0: Oh, it's warm.
2: Ooh, that would have been a stinky.
0: It's starting to cool down.
3: A bit gross. So that was the truck spill of the week.
0: So what, just this sauce, not really the pasta?
3: No, just the cheesy part of it, because it was on its way to the factory then, combined with the mac.
2: But did you hear there was another component in the truck which has made it all liquidy and stuff?
3: Yes.
2: So it's just a comedy of errors here. If we just spilt and the powder went everywhere, you would have a different issue. That's like a dust storm.
3: Yes.
2: Whereas actually almost created.
0: You're telling me that they got to get the mac from elsewhere?
3: Yeah, they've outsourced the mac.
2: The mac and the cheese. This is like the royal family, bro. You can't have them all travel together. God forbid there's an incident, you lose it all. At least we only lost the cheese element. The mac is safe.
0: Yeah, we'd be okay with Prince Andrew going down the play, but not them,
2: exactly.
0: Of course.
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6: Morning. Traffic's flowing well around Hobart this morning. The Tasman Highway is moving beautifully in both directions, and the Brooker Highway is travelling nicely with a little bit of outbound traffic from Roosting Road, but nothing to worry about there. 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That's the latest in traffic on Hobart's Hit 100.9.
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12: Hobart's average unleaded price today is around $2.07 a litre, while some servos are selling it as low as $1.95. 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
21: Good morning, I'm Andrew Schell. Gun safety campaigners are urging politicians to oppose the state's firearms reform bill, saying it fails to deliver meaningful change. The coalition, led by the Alana and Madeline Foundation, argues the legislation does not address the growing number of firearms already in circulation. The bill remains stalled after debate was deferred. An 85-year-old Huonville woman has died and her 55-year-old son has been charged with murder. Police and paramedics were called to a Stride Street home early yesterday morning where the woman was found unresponsive in bed. Detectives allege she was smothered, although the final cause of death will be determined by the coroner, with the accused man set to front court this morning. And briefly, young people from across southern Tasmania met in Sorell on Friday for the Tasmanian Youth Forum. To sport now, and in case you missed it, the Devils have suffered a 23-point loss to Geelong in their first VFL Finals appearance. They'll have another chance this weekend against Essendon. Meantime, the Devils' VFLW season has wrapped up. That's after losing out to the Western Bulldogs.
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23: Good morning, I'm James Lake. Australia is sending an extra $3 million in humanitarian aid to Nepal to help communities rebuild after towns were left in ruins last week. The new funding takes Australia's total support package to $8 million as thousands of people are still missing. Much of the aid will provide urgent hygiene kits and solar lighting with first supplies to be dropped off by the Air Force in coming days. A bombshell new poll has put One Nation ahead of both major parties following a historic state by-election win in WA. The news poll puts One Nation's primary vote at 30%, narrowly ahead of Labor on 29%, and the Coalition has slumped to 19% support. It follows the party stealing a decades-held Labor seat, winning the Secret Harbour by-election in WA on Saturday. And Canberra is considering an outright import ban on smart glasses as part of new privacy reforms aimed at protecting Aussies from secret surveillance and the misuse of personal data. The government's releasing its draft laws for consultation today.
1: Did you know that diabetes is Australia's fastest growing chronic condition? Over 300 Australians are diagnosed with the condition every day. Search Diabetes Australia to find out more.
23: The AFL has declared its new wildcard round format is here to stay following a massive weekend at the MCG, where more than 170,000 footy fans packed the stadium across two games, with Friday night's Bulldogs and Collingwood clash also becoming the most watched match of the season on telly. And finals ticketing is also heating up from today, with Geelong and Carlton members getting first access to elimination final tickets this morning, and then tickets for the Bulldogs and the Crows clash in Adelaide go on sale tomorrow.
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3: This is Heat Weather.
21: Today in Hobart, partly cloudy with a top of 17 degrees. Tomorrow, a shower or two and 20. Then as for Wednesday, a possible shower with a top of 16 degrees. And listener knows what Aussie ears want to hear. 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
0: Doing Apple Bucks at 7 o'clock for $10,000. You want to jumpstart your week right? You're going to get 10 out of 10. 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If you don't get it at 7, play to get it at 8. Next, Jess's friend got a weird DM from a stranger.
27: I don't even know if weird is the right adjective, Rowan.
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15: This is a Hit news briefing. Good morning, I'm Andrew Shao. Police are continuing their investigations after a 55-year-old Huonville man was charged with the alleged murder of his 85-year-old mother. Officers attended the Stride Street property early yesterday where her body was found. They believe the man had been acting as his mother's carer and will allege she was smothered while in bed, with a coroner's report still to come and Hillfront Court today. Northern Territory authorities have ended the active search for missing Tasmanian pilot Bob Bramley following an extensive recovery operation in the Gulf of Carpentaria, but they will continue assisting investigators from the Transport Safety Bureau. And hundreds gathered at Queenborough Oval yesterday for the 10th staging of the Hobart Reclink Community Cup. The annual event raises money for Reclink programs that assist people dealing with challenges like homelessness, addiction and social isolation. To sport now, and the second week of finals in the SFL Community League Women's Comp has wrapped up. Hutchins were far too good for New Norfolk, while Claremont won over Port by 24 points.
16: Hit National News.
17: Good morning, I'm James Lake. Australia's boosting its support for flood-ravaged Nepal with an additional $3 million in aid announced as the disaster's death toll nears 800. The funding will bring Australia's assistance to $8 million, mainly to help provide urgent hygiene kits and solar lighting requests. arrested by the government. 42 Aussies are still unaccounted for. One Nation is once again the most popular political party in Australia, with a fresh news poll out today showing support's risen to 30%, ahead of Labor on 29%, the Coalition at 19%. It comes as PM Anthony Albanese has warned against the movement.
3: This is a crucial time for our movement, because across the world, hard right populists are on the march, peddling politics that is dangerous, divisive, and downright dishonest.
17: And Canberra is considering an outright ban on imports of smart glasses as privacy fears grow around the discreet recording technology.
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17: Jack Inivan is preparing to return from injury for Hawthorn's qualifying final on Thursday night against Freo. The Dockers haven't dropped a game at home at all this season. Well, Hawks veteran Jarman Impey says they're not overawed by Wharfie time.
10: To be honest with you, we actually look forward to it, and it's pretty cool, the Wharfie time as well. I think there's a live guitarist.
17: Zach Merritt's off to Japan, where he will consider his future at Essendon now. Merritt's sad his mate James Hurd didn't get the coaching gig, but says Mark McVay will do a great job.
6: Humans are social creatures, and we need connection to feel good. Make sure to check in on your mates. A quick chat can change more than you think.
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15: Today in Hobart, partly cloudy with a top of 17 degrees. Tomorrow, a shower or two and 20. Then as for Wednesday, a possible shower with a top of 16 degrees. And listener knows what Aussie ears want to hear. 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
21: 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G'day, Casey.
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23: Casey, what would you like to spend $10,000 on?
22: Well, I think it would be beautiful for a little holiday for hubby and myself and the kids.
21: Sweet.
23: Fabulous. What's on the bucket list? Where do you want to go?
22: I think Darwin we've been looking at. It looks beautiful.
21: Darwin's a lot of fun.
22: Anywhere in the top end,
23: I love that. All right. Well, when you get there, you hire a car, maybe some sort of four-wheel drive situation. You get yourself to Litchfield National Park.
21: Cool.
23: Spectacular.
22: Okay.
23: And funnily enough, Litchfield starts with L. That's what you're playing with today, Casey.
22: Okay.
23: Ready to rock?
22: Oh, I think so.
23: Okay, remember, quick answers, quick passes. Let's get you and the fam to Darwin. Your time will start after the first question. Starting with the letter L, we need you to name a star sign.
22: Libra.
23: A kitchen utensil.
22: Pass.
23: A colour.
22: Lilac.
23: A male singer.
22: Oh, pass.
23: A sport.
22: Pass.
23: A movie.
22: Lion King.
23: A clothing brand.
22: Lulu and Lemon.
23: A verb.
22: Lying.
23: An instrument.
22: A liar.
23: A book.
22: Pass.
23: A kitchen utensil.
22: A ladle.
21: Ooh, after buzzer. All right, I've got a couple here. I've got four question marks.
23: Oh.
21: what did we say for movie?
23: Movie Lion King. I think it might be The Lion King.
22: I think it's too.
21: Clothing brand.
23: I heard Lulu and Lemon.
21: Yeah, I thought, what are we doing with the and?
23: Yeah. technically, that's not what it's called.
21: Nah,
23: it's Lululemon.
22: Lululemon.
21: Lulu and Lemon is cool, though. That's what you can get from some of the knockoffs. Verb is what, Jess?
23: Verb is a doing word. Lying counts. Well done.
21: Sweet. Well, that's so far three. And an instrument.
23: Liar is a stringed instrument. It's like
21: a liar.
23: Like an old school violin sort of cello vibe.
21: All right. 4 for you, Dahl.
22: Oh, sorry. Look, that's okay.
21: Can't get you to Darwin.
22: Enjoy. That's tough. That's all right.
21: Good on you, Dahl. All right. Back at 8 o'clock for $10,000, guys. You want to win. We want to start your week off right. Next, I'm very proud of being quite good with tech.
23: Yes, absolutely.
21: There is one thing on Instagram that I just keep mucking up all the time, and it is embarrassing.
23: Okay.
21: We'll talk about that after Bruno Mars. On my

0: we have two tickets to him every day this week if you are our contribution of the day. To go see Bruno Mars. I've seen him before. He was unbelievable. It is a great show. You want to be there. He's coming back. We are your home of Bruno Mars.
1: Absolutely. Just get involved any chance you get. Save our text lines. Probably the easiest way. Now accepting picture messages. 0488 88 1069.
0: You know what? I've been trying so hard all day not to say that. The picture messages.
1: I'll say it.
0: You've opened the gate.
1: You leave it.
0: You've opened the gate.
1: Well, I'm the one sitting here on the text line, so I'm going to have to filter. Just remember who's on the receiving end is all I'll say.
0: All we're going to get now is people like in their leggings farting, sending it through to
1: you.
0: That's
1: what
0: we're going to get.
1: We've already received one picture message.
0: Really?
1: Of new crunchy nut hot honey.
0: Okay. You're going to get some weird messages. So check out my hot honey.
1: Just remember, I'm on the end of this. It's not Shy Guy, EP of the show. It's not Babs. It's me. Just keep that in mind.
0: That's true.
1: You're pigs.
0: Pigs. Guys, just wanted to bring light to something that actually it's a bit of a PSA. I didn't realise that it was until I just thought of it then. Wow, off the cuff. I am really good with just tech. I love it. I'm always on the apps. Heaps of different ones. I love setting up my like little studio computer room. I've even started to get the different lights now that where I can change them on my phone so my whole room is different colours.
1: That's for your Twitch career.
0: Yeah, well, I like it better than the weird white light, you know? Maybe it's too white. I can make it more of an orange, you know?
1: Okay, warmer.
0: All from my phone. So I'm a bit tech savvy. I've realized I've kept doing this thing and I just want to bring it to everyone's attention because I know that everyone else is probably out there like me doing this as well. My girlfriend Lucy will send me great videos of different things on the DMs, either stories or reels. But the problem starts when they're stories. If she sends a stories from someone else, I am doing the thing now where sometimes I will send them to her or she will send them to me, but I always reply to the actual person rather than my girlfriend. And they're always the worst ones.
1: As in, are you being a little bit
0: embarrassing?
1: Honest?
0: I don't tend to send it around and gossip like that.
1: Oh, that's
0: because I'm so worried. Normally it's
1: good caveat.
0: Normally it's videos of Bernese mountain dog puppies.
1: Okay.
0: It's like big whales in the ocean or it's stuff like that where maybe I'm swearing. Maybe I'm not doing that. But then I get a response from whoever's sent it.
1: Yeah.
0: For instance, this page.
1: Well, whoever's posted it, the original creator.
0: This page, Stone Edge Bernese, clearly breeders overseas. I think they're in Seattle.
1: Mm-hmm.
0: Massive puppy. This thing was huge. And it was so fluffy, it had been at the salon.
1: It had a blow wave.
0: And she was holding it up, and it was smiling, was so happy to be fluffy and clean. And I sent it to Lucy, but I'd clearly replied to them, or just commented on the story. And I went, in capital letters, "Babe, salon day, gorgeous." And they wrote back, "Yay!"
1: So when you
0: we
1: see
0: love
1: the notification,
0: to treat our puppies, and I went.
1: When you see the notification, it's come from them. Does your heart immediately drop into your tummy?
0: No, the problem is, I go, "Why Stone? Why are they messaging me? They got puppy. Gonna send me a puppy over.
1: Send me a puppy."
0: Oh, I was commenting on their salon day.
1: Yes, and I love it. Great headline. You're never being nasty.
0: Last time.
1: But that is a way you get caught out. Don't be sending stories, talking smack, because you could be accidentally replying. The number of times I've received a DM, Rowan, where clearly that has happened. They've tried to send my thing to their friend, but they've not realized they're replying to me.
0: Will you throw down back of them when they come at you?
1: Well, no. All I reply with is, "Was that meant for me?"
0: Whoops.
1: Wow. Not sure if that was meant for me, sweetheart.
0: Sweetheart.
1: I like a sweetheart.
0: Oopsies.
1: You can't accuse me for being rude. I'd call you sweetheart, but there is some passive aggression.
0: Hit him with
1: sweetheart.
0: Like a, thanks a lot.
1: Thanks a lot.
0: What type of thing are they saying about you?
1: Oh, people, someone once sent a photo of me and my friend. I'm pretty sure it was story, so they've obviously tried to send it, her clothes are so bad. How mean is that?
0: About you?
1: About
0: are
1: me.
0: Are you sure?
1: Oh, I don't think they were crapping about my friend in the pic.
0: I know a couple of your friends. They weird some weird stuff.
1: Who? Don't name anyone. No, so you just want to be careful. It's a good lesson because even tech-savvy people like yourself can make that mistake.
0: It even says reply to, and then it says the name. So you know where you go. They've even tried to change it. No. The older I get, the dumber I get. Now I feel for my parents.
1: This is the generational tech divide, Ron. What hope do we have with our kids?
0: It's not true. I will be good forever. But now
1: You're already slipping, bro. Already slipping.
0: Well, at least, yeah, well.
1: At least you're not being nasty.
0: At least you've never seen my messages about you. Sorry?
1: You've never slipped up for me.
0: Hey, Marco Pierre White has a song coming out, The Chef. Yes, we'll do that next. Wake up
2: 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Macca's new cheesy quarter pounder and cheesy double quarter pounder are here. Both with a golden cheesy patty. Don't Macca's walk. Macca's run. Wake up with Jess and Rowan. Jess and Rowan. Back straight after this. Start your day with Jess and Rowan.
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0: When does he do this song?
1: That's him. That's his contribution.
2: Kind of like it.
1: I'm trying to work out EP Shy Guy. It's an ad, right?
3: I don't know.
1: Because it's saying paying tribute. The track titled Scottish Whiskey. I think it might just be a song.
3: But it's on like Apple Music. Like with an album art and everything.
1: Yeah, Chris and Reese Wilson, who are the musical side of it, they said we wanted to do it with Marco, this particular song, because he's the rock and roll chef.
0: Yeah, he is.
1: Thank God he liked the song when they pitched it to him, and Marco Pierre White laid down some lyrics. Yeah, they're spoken lyrics, but now he's being lauded as well done. You're chasing your dreams. He's very happy.
2: Could be an ad. You know, Will.i.am did that Pepsi album.
1: A whole album?
2: He did a whole album because he's always been ahead of the game, old Will.i.am.
1: Mm.
2: He went to Pepsi. He was sick of the label. So he went to Pepsi and said, I've got an idea for an album and we'll make each song. No, not, it wasn't Pepsi. It was Coors Light. So he went to Coors Light and went, I got
1: Is that a beer? What's
2: Coors? Yeah, it's like it's an American, very American beer. And he said, I need probably this much amount of money to make the album. And they went, cool, great idea. So the album art is like the Coors Light colours. It's his face.
1: Is every song about beer and drinking?
2: Yeah, it's a little bit like, but it doesn't sound like it's a Coors Light big ad. It's just an album of that. But he owns all the masters. He kept all the things and they paid him to make it. So every time they stream it, he makes so much money from Coors Light.
1: Maybe Marco Pierre White need an extra couple bucks. He's like, well, I'll diversify. You can't have one income stream in 2026, Ron. We know this. We've all read The Barefoot Investor.
2: Yeah, you can't do
1: You've got to diversify.
2: You gotta get off.
1: You gotta be chefing and doing music.
2: I don't know. I feel like if you can flip cod that well, you should just keep doing
1: flip
2: the cooking.
1: Flip cod.
2: Fog.
1: Is that what it's famous for?
2: Yeah.
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6: Morning. There is a little bit of traffic over on the Domain Highway this morning, outbound past Queen's Wharf through to the Brooker Highway. However, it does clear. Census night was Tuesday, the 11th of August. It's still time to complete. In the census, every answer matters. Authorised by the Australian Bureau of Statistics, Canberra. That's the latest in traffic on Hobart's Hit 100.9.
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21: Good morning, I'm Adriel Schell. St. Luke's chief executive, Paul Lupo, is set to appear before a Senate inquiry to advocate for older Tasmanians concerned about proposed private health insurance rebate changes. The not-for-profit insurer says survey results show many retirees fear they may be forced to downgrade or abandon their health cover if the reforms proceed. He's also calling for the committee to consider holding a hearing locally so residents can voice their concerns directly. A 55-year-old man set to front court later today charged with murder. It follows the death of his 85-year-old mother, whose body was found in a Huonville home early yesterday morning. Police will allege she was smothered. And briefly, the Youth Network of Tasmania has wrapped up its regional roadshow with the Tasmanian Youth Forum in Sorell on Friday. To sport now, and in case you missed it, the Devils have been handed a 23-point qualifying final defeat by Geelong at GMHBA Stadium, but they still have a path to the VFL Grand Final. They'll face Essendon in Hobart next weekend. Meantime, the VFLW squad season's wrapped up with a loss to the Bulldogs.
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23: Good morning, I'm James Lake. One Nation has topped another news poll with 30% of the primary vote locked in, edging Labor on 29% and leaving the coalition trailing at 19%. Today it comes just 2 days after the party had a landslide by-election win in the Western Australian seat of Secret Harbour. On 7 this morning, One Nation's Barnaby Joyce says both results prove party is now officially part of the race.
24: We are not dividing, we're not racist, we're not homophobes. All the other tropes that are thrown in our direction are not correct, but we are doing a job that is reflected in the vote and the support of the Australian people. We don't believe that's, you know, it's going to, you know, we'd get 100% of the vote or anything like that, but we are part of the political dynamic and it's a very healthy thing that we are.
23: And major new digital privacy laws are being put up on the blocks for debate by Canberra today, including plans to ban the import of smart glasses, give Aussies the ability to have personal information removed from search engines and social media, and block the use of their passport or driver's license details online.
25: Research shows that regularly eating ultra-processed foods can increase your risk of developing type 2 diabetes by 53%. 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
23: AFL boss Andrew Dillon has declared Wildcard Weekend is here to stay after two blockbuster MCG clashes attracted more than 170,000 fans. The Bulldogs and Collingwood drew more than 81,000 spectators on Friday night, while Melbourne and Carlton pulled nearly 92,000 people on Saturday. And Richmond have chalked up their very first victory in the top end and consigned Essendon to a 0-3 start in their 5-8-38 to 4-9-33 win in yesterday's AFLW action.
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21: Today in Hobart, partly cloudy with a top of 17 degrees. Tomorrow, a shower or two and 20. Then as for Wednesday, a possible shower with a top of 16 degrees. 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
3: You know, Mondays, I take my little girl swimming.
5: Yeah.
3: Post-swimming, nothing quite like just fanging it through the drive-thru.
2: Nothing like it, is there?
3: Little snacky snack to reward some good doggy paddle.
2: What are you getting? What's the little, what's the doggy paddle of treat of choice?
3: Wow, well, yeah, well, the something from Mickey D's. Usually we were just doing like a large fries.
2: But
3: I reckon I introduced the little one to the mozzarella stick.
2: She'd like a mozzarella stick. She loves cheese.
3: When I serve her up a bowl of pasta, you know what she spends the first 10 minutes doing? Just picking off the parmesan, putting that in her mouth. And then she gets into the spaghetti. That's my kid, baby.
2: The parmesan.
3: Yeah.
2: Oh.
3: Butter
2: she, and, she, and she likes it now. That's great.
3: I know.
2: I sure did likes it.
3: I agree.
2: Guys, next, we did a dog calling contest.
3: Yep.
2: A few weeks ago. There is a story in the news about a how you call out for your mum contest. So we want to get you across that, maybe give you a chance to win 2 Bruno Mars tickets. About how you call out for mum.
3: We're going to do our own contest.
2: Yeah. Oh, yeah, that's a good idea. The mum calling contest with Jess and Rowan.
3: I like it.
2: Sound good to you?
3: For Peter Jean Hernandez.
2: Hell yeah.

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0: Jess and Rowan, 4 minutes to 8. Good morning.
1: 4 minutes to 8. Oh, my goodness. That's Alpha Bucks time.
0: Alpha Bucks time, 13, 10, 6. You're going to win some money. What we need is quick answers, quick passes, and 10 out of 10.
1: That's what we do need. It's what we ask of you.
0: Yep.
1: And then we'll give you $10,000. I mean, it feels challenging, but when there's 10 grand kitty on the line,
0: yep,
1: it's time to lift.
0: 13 10 60. 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
6: Good morning. Traffic is currently looking quite heavy on the Tasman Highway inbound from the South Arm Highway through Montagu Bay and onto the Tasman Bridge, and it remains tracking into the city before clearing. Milwaukee's Outdoor Power Up 3-day event starts Thursday. 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That's the latest in traffic on Hobart's Hit 100.9.
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9: This is a HIT news briefing. Morning, I'm Andrew Schell. Authorities have suspended the search for missing Tasmanian pilot Bob Bramley, saying every reasonable search option has been explored. The 23-year-old was flying a small Air Frontier plane when it reportedly crashed in the Gulf of Carpentaria last Tuesday. Debris believed to be from the aircraft has been located. Police allege an 85-year-old Huonville woman was murdered in her own home, leading to her 55-year-old son being charged. Emergency crews attended the Stride Street property early yesterday morning, where they found the woman's body. They allege she was smothered, with the man charged with murder, and he's due to front court this morning. And the Ramonas have come out on top in a dramatic Hobart Recklink Community Cup, defeating the Van Diemen Dogs by point at Queenborough Oval yesterday. Funds raised will be directed to Recklink Tasmania's sport, recreation and wellbeing programs. Briefly to sport, and Saturday's SFL qualifying final between Clarence and Lauderdale has been shifted to KG5 Oval, with Ninja Stadium unavailable for football due to cricket preparations.
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11: Good morning, I'm James Lake. One Nation's latest election win has Barnaby Joyce declaring the dynamics of Australian politics have changed. The party claimed an historic lower house victory in WA, and a fresh news poll out today gives the party a leading 30% of national primary vote. Labor's Tanya Plibersek has told Seven the result should not be overplayed.
12: It's a state by-election run on state issues, but of course we'll have a look at the results very carefully to see if there are things we can draw from them.
11: Australia's boosting its support for flood-ravaged Nepal with an additional $3 million in aid announced as the disaster's death toll nears 800. The funding brings Australia's assistance to $8 million. And to be fine, the researchers uncover the divide in our savings, with average Aussies reporting being able to save around $928 a month and have around $47,000 in the bank. However, 42% of Australian households do say they have less than $1,000 sitting in their savings.
1: Clean clothes, a warm shower, a conversation. Small moments that make a big difference to someone doing it tough. Volunteer or donate today at orangesky.org.au.
11: Geelong, Brisbane, Hawthorn and Collingwood supporters are the most satisfied footy fans in the country, according to new research by the AFL Fans Association. The survey of over 1,000 spectators evaluated clubs' on-field factors like ticket pricing, governance and communication. It comes as the association launches its latest annual survey today, asking fans for their take on match times, umpiring and game length. Finals ticketing is also heating up this morning, with Geelong and Carlton members getting first access to elimination finals tickets.
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14: This is Heat Weather.
9: Today in Hobart, partly cloudy with a top of 17 degrees. Tomorrow, a shower or two and 20. Then as for Wednesday, a possible shower with a top of 16 degrees. And Listener knows what Aussie ears want to hear. 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
21: Hi.
22: Jay, good morning. How would you like to spend 10,000 big ones?
21: How would I like to spend it? I'm currently doing up my studio gallery. It's a little art gallery on Anderson Street, so it just helped to make things fancy.
22: Fantastic.
21: Fancier.
22: Now, you're the artist, or do you stock other artists on display as well?
21: A bit of both. So there's a bit of a community of us down there, and we're all artists and we do classes and just drop-in sessions so we can all create together. It's awesome.
22: Stunning. Yeah. Do you have any Iannellis or Irvines in the collection?
21: No, negative.
22: Okay, well, that's an Italian and a Brazilian dude. Their surnames start with I, and that's the letter you're going to be working with today.
21: Oh, Jiminy Jilkers, righto.
23: Jiminy, Jesus.
22: Oh, Jiminy, we're in
23: Who's
22: a
23: Jiminy?
22: Tale.
23: What's he doing with Jeepers?
22: Jay, don't freak out. There's only so many words that start with I. Wow. You need 10 of them.
21: Yeah.
22: All right?
21: To start with, I'm the worst speller in the world too. So.
22: Okay, well, it's a good game for you then.
23: Don't need to spell them, just need to say them.
22: Just need to say them.
21: Okay.
22: Are you ready to rock, Jay?
21: Yeah, let's go.
22: Your time will start after the first question, starting with the letter I. We need you to name an animal.
21: Iguana.
22: A sport.
21: Ice hockey.
22: An occupation.
21: Iridologist.
22: A nursery rhyme.
21: I love mummy.
22: A pantry item.
21: Golly, pass.
22: An adjective.
21: Into.
22: A cold beverage.
21: Ice.
22: A movie.
21: I love Lucy.
22: A periodic element.
21: What?
22: A periodic element. Not bad for IJ.
23: Not bad.
21: I'm pretty sure, like, do they start with E, do they start with I?
22: I think everything you said started with I.
23: Jiminy Jeepers. All right, let's go through a couple. We can do, all right, let's have a look. Nursery rhyme.
22: Yeah, that one I've not heard of, I Love Mum, but surely.
23: Surely. Pantry item. Could add instant noodles, icing, sugar. Adjective is what, Jess?
22: An adjective is a describing word. She said into. I don't know if that's one of those funny English words that could be.
23: I've got to know.
22: I don't know.
23: I could add ideal, impatient, impressive. Mm-hmm. And periodic element like iron.
22: Yes.
21: Jay,
22: sorry. No money for the renos, but good luck with it all. Sounds awesome.
21: Yeah, awesome. Thank you so much, guys. Have a groovy day.
23: You too. Good on you, Jay.
22: What a doll.
0: I haven't heard Jiminy Jeepers on the radio in a long time.
22: Have I?
0: Guys, next, has a TV show changed the way you live?
22: Yeah. I'm looking at you, Law and Order.
0: Oh, really?
22: Ruining my walks,
0: you
22: Rowan.
0: You're out saving crime.
22: Nah. Trying to avoid it.
0: Good?
22: Yeah, that is probably a good thing.
0: We'll dive into that next.

0: contribution of the day. You have the best contribution of the day. We will give you 2 Bruno Mars tickets, the best show in town. He's coming back, guys. He's coming back to town. We want to send you there.
1: Just for telling us if a TV show has changed the way you live your life. I caught myself in the bushes with my dog. I like to let him sniff.
0: Sit, they'll find us.
1: But I realise any time there's a bit of a clearing or it looks like some shrubbery has been manhandled, I think I'm going to find a body.
0: Manhandled? How dare you?
1: Let's be real, Rowan. I've watched enough Law & Order SVU. It's always a dude. People have texted through 0488881069. Hayley has said, I've got trust issues with guys. See, always men. After watching all these movies, I have the guys cheating.
0: Oh, yeah.
1: Especially the Housemaid movie. That's a movie, that one. And Dana has said, I suddenly think I'm a medical professional. Thanks a lot, Chicago Med. I'm out here diagnosing the whole house.
0: Surprised you haven't said anything about The Rookie. All of a sudden, you're Nathan Fillion and you're going around solving crime.
1: Someone did say something about The Rookie. Someone said, yeah, I can't walk near a river. Because I'm worried someone is going to jump out from the bushes, because it's always bushes near a river where the creepers are hanging out. Specifically, The Rookie ruined it for me.
0: Oh, well, there you go. It's a deep rookie cut.
1: That's a perfect
0: cut.
1: Show. How dare you?
0: Barb, what TV show has ruined it for you?
2: Hello. How are you guys?
1: Great, Barb. Good. What's the show?
2: Well, I watch a lot of Law & Order and Criminal Minds.
1: Mm-hmm.
2: And so, particularly in Criminal Minds, there's a lot of victims. And earlier this year, I was driving along and saw a truck that had a container on the back that had air vents at the top. And I instantly thought there might be a victim inside that container. And then as I drove past, there was actually 2 containers. So I thought there might be 2 victims in that container because it's got air vents at the top.
1: Oh, air vents.
0: So Barb, there could have been 2 victims. What did you do about it?
2: Well, at the time, because my niece also watches a lot of these shows, I took a photo and I sent it to her. So we did at the time, if anything came up, we did have a number plate.
1: Oh, she's taken number plates down.
0: Right, so these
1: so when
0: people
1: the Crime
0: have been...
1: Stoppers go around the country and say, hey, if you've got information, Barb's got photo
0: Barb's
1: proof.
0: Got Barb's got the plates.
1: See, it's changing the way she's driving.
0: Okay. Tracy, hello to you. Tracy, what movie, TV show, changing the way you live?
3: The Final Destination series that watched me for about 25 years.
0: Oh, yeah.
3: If I see a logging truck, I will do everything to avoid driving behind that truck.
1: Yes.
0: I've seen it.
3: I will swerve. I will change lanes. I will go somewhere else.
1: Tracy sounds like she's going to cause the accident, trying to get away from the accident.
0: Sounds like this is your fault, Tracy.
1: Those movies are wild. If you haven't seen them, they're a group of people who avoid death. Then, you know, the universe tries to get them.
0: I did see a truck with a bunch of cars on the back. I was like, might move to the side.
1: Yeah, in case they all fall off. I'm with you there. That's just like some bloody cable ties on that thing. That's more than cable ties.
0: Saran, hello. What TV show changed the way you live?
4: Hey, I watched Emily in Paris last year, and I had like half my wardrobe was full of clothes that I kept for special occasions. And I thought, oh, what's this? So I now start wearing all my best dress gear to work.
0: Yeah.
1: Yes! That's fantastic. Thank you for getting us out of the grim territory of SVU and Final Destination. What do you do for a living? What is your job?
4: Well, I actually work for Vision Australia, and I've got a team of clinicians that support people who are blind and have low vision.
1: Well, good on you.
0: You're doing great
1: work.
0: Wearing all your best stuff to work.
1: Oh, I love that. Channeling a bit of Emily in Paris.
0: I know. I could... Can I just be really honest with everyone listening and yourself, Jess?
1: Of course.
0: I didn't really understand a word she just said.
1: You heard Emily in Paris. I love that.
0: Hello, Tam.
5: Hi.
1: Tam, is there a TV show or a movie that's changing the way you live your life?
5: Well, yeah, actually the movie Taken stopped me from being taken.
0: Please discuss.
5: Well, I was out in Miami. I worked on cruise ships for a while, so I was out having a run. There was a massive music festival going on, and I realized that someone was following me, and I started using all of the techniques from Frozen, Taken to check if he was behind me, make sure that I hadn't been, like, touched in any way and injected with anything. And it ended up being real. Like, I wasn't paranoid, and the cops ended up catching him and finding things in his bag.
1: Hang on, we've jumped too much. Did you find a police officer immediately and say, that guy's following me, or what was then the leap for you getting assistance?
5: Yeah, well, I was in the middle of a shopping kind of area, and it was a good 5 to 10 minutes between, you know, realizing it happened, him following me around, me hiding, looking for security, and then finally identifying a police officer and running after them, essentially, and them catching him.
1: Oh, my, and what, if you don't mind, and if it's appropriate for this time on the radio, I'll ask you to exercise caution, what was in his bag that you're saying they found stuff on him?
5: Well, they couldn't actually tell me what specifically they'd found, but they said, just know that you weren't paranoid. There was absolutely contraband in his bag associated with what you're describing, and he'd been making phone calls to someone else at the same time.
1: My goodness, Tam. So
5: I know.
1: From having seen Taken, you were able to have your wits about you, and then get yourself out of that situation. Oh, my.
5: That's right. Thank you, Liam Neeson.
0: All praise Liam Neeson, baby.
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9: Good morning. It's still looking super busy on the Tasman Highway this morning. Inbound from the South Arm Highway all the way into Montagu Bay and across the Tasman Bridge into the city. 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
20: Morning, I'm Andrew Schaum. Tasmania's firearms reform bill has come under renewed criticism from a coalition of gun safety and medical groups. Led by the Alana and Madeline Foundation, the organisations have told News Corp the proposed laws will do little to reduce gun-related deaths and injuries because they don't limit the number of firearms people can own. They're urging parliamentarians to strengthen the legislation before it proceeds. St. Luke's Chief Executive Paul Lupo says older Tasmanians could be disproportionately affected by proposed changes to private health insurance rebates and plans to raise those concerns at a Senate inquiry. The insurer says many of its members are retired and living on fixed incomes, making them vulnerable to increased healthcare costs. And Sorell has hosted the final stop of the Youth Network of Tasmania's Regional Roadshow, with more than 100 young people attending the Tasmanian Youth Forum last Friday. Briefly in sport, Hobart shot down the Huronville Lions in Saturday's SFL Premier League men's semi-final by 85 points. The qualifying final, meantime, saw Signet get the better of Sorrell.
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22: Good morning, I'm James Lake. A bombshell new poll has put One Nation ahead of both major parties following an historic state by-election win in WA on Saturday. The news poll out today has One Nation's primary vote at 30%, narrowly ahead of Labor on 29. It comes after the party stole a decades-held Labor seat, winning the secret harbour vote on Saturday. Barnaby Joyce says it shows the Aussies are finally taking One Nation seriously now.
23: We are not dividing, we are not racist, we are not homophobes. All the other tropes that are thrown in our direction are not correct, but we are doing a job that is reflected in the vote and the support of the Australian people. We don't believe that's, you know, it's going to, you know, we'd get 100% of the vote or anything like that, but we are part of the political dynamic and it's a very healthy thing that we are.
22: Talking on 7, Australia's boosting its support for flood-ravaged Nepal with an additional $3 million in aid announced as the disaster's death toll nears 800. And Canberra's considering an outright import ban on smart glasses as part of the privacy reforms aimed at protecting Australians from secret surveillance and the misuse of personal data.
24: Did you know that diabetes is Australia's fastest growing chronic condition? Over 300 Australians are diagnosed with the condition every day. Search Diabetes Australia to find out more.
22: Xander Maguire says Scott Pendlebury was given an offer from the Gold Coast that was too good to refuse. The Collingwood champ is off to the Suns on a four-year playing and coaching contract. Xander's told Triple M the Pies never got to offer him a deal.
25: It was an acknowledgement from presidential board level and CEO Craig Kelly saying that if we get to the finish line here, we will give you a one-year deal. We want to honour your legacy and your contribution to the club and the game. His manager went in on Wednesday of last week and informed them that this deal's on the table. Yeah. It's 4 years. Years it sets him up.
12: Arrive alive. Drive to the conditions. Stay alert. Keep your distance. Take extra care on unfamiliar roads and keep your phone out of sight.
17: This is Heat Weather.
20: Today in Hobart, partly cloudy with a top of 17 degrees. Tomorrow a shower or two and 20. Then as for Wednesday, a possible shower with a top of 16 degrees. 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
2: This is gonna be fun, it's gonna be alright. This is gonna be good.
7: Jess and Rowan.
3: You want $1 million? Hell yeah, you do. We'll give you the first $1 million voice. We'll play that to you 8:50 this morning. Probably 8:55 actually.
4: And don't forget, celebrity chef Marco Pierre White has just released a single, so could be him.
3: I don't know if we made him famous. It is the voices we made famous.
4: But we played the song. That would be radio first play. I would argue we made him famous in that context.
3: That's a big reach.
4: It's $1 million, Rowan. There's going to be some hoops.
3: I even reckon him with his song, he'd be furious that he has so many Michelin stars and you're like, he's famous for this one song.
4: He has now stripped from my mind all his chefing stuff.
3: Yep.
4: All about...
3: Just don't do a Matt Preston and talk about his kid. Whoa.
4: No, that's why he quit MasterChef. If Wikipedia is to be believed.
3: Even though the son did go to prison. You can Google that in your own
4: careful.
3: Time.
4: Careful. Matt will never get MPW on. Oh, shy guy, don't worry about sending that email.
3: Unsend. Next. Another run-in with my neighbours. Different ones this time.
4: Oh, not the one that scratched up your car.
3: No. Oh, God, I walked past end of the day and I walk, and the tension is thick.
4: I can imagine.
3: Oh, God.
4: So now you're beefing with someone else?
3: No, I think they're beefing with me, and we just need to talk about it a little bit next. I think...
4: Let's clear the air.
3: Everyone can all relate to what I did and how I did it.
4: Okay.
3: Oopsies.

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1: You wanted to talk about the newest beef you've got.
0: Oh, yeah. May I have the floor for a little bit here, just to talk about some neighbour beef?
1: Well, we got beef too, after what you just did during the Taylor song. So, yeah, I guess, go for it. I won't support you, but.
0: I don't think, I actually Roll think you might. Well, okay. Is this really pivot?
1: No.
0: Oh, you just want to hold this over me. Maybe we talk about it tomorrow. I think it's fair, though. Should I go write it down for tomorrow? I'm happy to talk about it.
2: Rowan pissed off Jess.
1: This time tomorrow, let's revisit.
2: Tomorrow.
0: Yeah, okay, 8:40 tomorrow. But right now, obviously, it's well documented that I got into a beef with my neighbour. This one was fair. The first one, she drove a one-ton truck down an enormous street and...
1: Tiny street.
0: Thank you very much. And wiped out the side of my car and then parked it, got in a house, and I had to wait until I messaged her husband and he went, what the hell? She came out and acted like she hadn't been caught.
3: Oh, sorry.
1: She didn't realise...
0: The more I think about it, I actually think she knew. Anyway.
1: I scratched up the Yaris.
0: Yeah. Oh, I thought I hit the gutter. No, you didn't, mate.
1: That was my passenger door.
0: Yeah. You see that? That's my fender. It's on the ground. Anyway. It's not a big street. That's an important part. It's two ways. You can come in either side. Most people go in one side. Very often people come in the other side. It's fine.
1: It shouldn't be two ways.
0: Probably shouldn't
1: but
0: be.
1: But it is.
0: Doesn't matter. It's, you know, it's a two-way street. One of those ones, tiny little street. And there is this couple on the street, right, that I don't know what it is about. They maybe do it to everyone in the street, but I only ever see them doing it to me. This lady and her husband, both of them. There's plenty of room on the street for you to drive the car down. And whenever I see them, they kind of look at me if I'm in the car or if I'm getting out of the car, and they kind of do a little head shake because I'm pointing the other way that they're not going. So if I'm going down one way and they're coming up the other and we've pulled right over, she and he make such a big song and dance. They go, oh, with their head right and roll it around, and they will mount the curb, mount the footpath just to make sure. And it's always like, oh, anyway, I don't know what it was yesterday. Was driving home, I'm coming down the other side. So that everyone's allowed to go down either side, but everyone kind of normally comes up the other way. I don't even know why. It just came out. You know those moments where you just do things and you go, oh, whoops. Anyway, as I'm looking at her, she's kind of close to me. She's in a tiny little, like a Suzuki Swift looking thing. I'm in a tiny little Yaris looking thing, right? Not big. Anyway, I turn the corner. She's right there. I get completely out of the way. So I get on the curb because I was like, oh, this lady will make a fuss. And I look over and she does this like head shake, not look at me. And then I go, I don't know why I did it. I just went, like mocked
1: like
0: her.
1: Whingy.
0: Just mocked, just completely mocked. And then as I look up, I realize I'm making eye contact. This lady looked like she'd seen a ghost. She went, and she's on past.
1: It's pretty aggressive.
0: And I thought, oh my God, now I've got more beef.
1: You gotta
0: with
1: live,
0: more neighbours.
1: You got to live alongside these people, Rowan. I understand a little head shake and eye roll can be condescending.
0: God, I may.
1: You escalated.
0: Oh, God, I escalated that hard.
1: You're famous for that. That's what you're famous for.
0: An escalation.
1: Beefing with neighbours and an escalation.
0: I'm not living there for much longer, so I'm cool with it. I might do it again.
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19: Hi there, I'm Andrew Schaum. Gun safety groups have criticised Tasmania's stalled firearms reform bill, claiming it falls short of improving community safety. The coalition led by the Alana and Madeline Foundation says the legislation does not cap the number of firearms that can be owned and leaves existing gun owners largely unaffected. The bill's parliamentary debate was recently postponed. Police have charged a 55-year-old man over the death of his 85-year-old mother in Huonville. The woman was found dead at her Stride Street property yesterday morning and police allege she was smothered, although the exact cause of death will be confirmed with a coroner's report. He's set to front court today. And the Hobart Recklink Community Cup has celebrated its 10th year with a thrilling contest at Queenborough Oval yesterday. Funds raised supporting Recklink Tasmania's community programs. To sport, and in case you missed it, the Devils will regroup for a semi-final against Essendon after a 23-point loss to Geelong on Saturday. As for the VFLW squad, meantime, their season wrapped up over the weekend after going down to the Bulldogs.
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21: Good morning, I'm Matthew Layton. More Australians have been added to the missing list as the search for
0: for flood survivors intensifies. 43 are unaccounted for across Nepal and Tibet, with the disaster's death toll climbing above 800. One Nation's migration policy stumbles have not put a dent in its polling surge. News Poll has the Pauline Hanson-led party on 30%, 1 point ahead of Labor, while Redbridge has them virtually level. The numbers come after One Nation snatched Secret Harbour in Perth South. MP Barnaby Joyce warning on 7 there's now no safe Labor seat.
17: Congratulations to the people of Secret Harbour. Thank you very, very much. We are incredibly humbled by your support, and we'll honour that support in the best way of good service to you and to the Parliament of Western Australia and to One Nation. Yes, the dynamics in Australian politics have changed.
0: And US forces say they've struck two Iranian launches, marking the first military action between the countries in more than a month.
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0: It's back on the plane for Hawthorn, heading west for the second time in 3 weeks. A packed house awaits for Thursday night's qualifying final against Fremantle. Co-captain James Sicily says the Hawks are ready for it.
20: We were really in the game last time, but like Freo did to nearly every team in the comp, that 10 to 15 minutes of pure dominance and took the game away from us.
0: And a big comeback from Manchester United in the EPL, recovering from an early scare to hammer Ipswich Town 5-2. Chelsea holding off Brighton 4-3.
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1: This is Heat Weather.
19: Today in Hobart, partly cloudy with a top of 17 degrees. Tomorrow, a shower or two and 20. Then as for Wednesday, a possible shower with a top of 16 degrees. And listener knows what Aussie ears want to hear. 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

0: The easiest way to win $1 million in Hobart. You heard it first with Hits Jess and Rowan. Can you tell us this hour's million dollar voice?
1: Thankfully, Uptown Funk is doing what it's doing. And yeah, until it's got to be just as good, if not better, right?
0: Pretty big clue there, Uptown Funk. He also recently announced that he's bringing the Romantic Tour down to Australia. 15 minutes left to get those final guesses into hit.com.au. If you'd like us at Hit 100.9 to top up your bank account with a million

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3: 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Or Emily from Margate, Jack from Montrose? 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

0: across Hobart's Hit 100.9. Maybe you were like me over the weekend and kept it glued to TikTok, checking out Olivia Rodrigo's debut festival, Daisy Chain Fields. It went off. It's coming back next year, and it raised more than $20 million for organisations supporting women and girls. I reckon we play her up next, as well as another chance to make you Hobart's newest millionaire on your number one hit music station.
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4: This is a hit news briefing. Hi there, I'm Andrew Schell. The head of St. Luke's says proposed federal government changes to private health insurance rebates could have serious consequences for older Tasmanians. Chief Executive Paul Lupo will take the concerns of the insurer's members to a Senate inquiry next week, arguing the reforms could make private cover less affordable for retirees. A Huonville man is due to face court at some stage this morning after being charged over the death of his mother. Police were called to a home on Stride Street around 4:30 yesterday morning where an 85-year-old woman was found dead. Detectives will allege the woman was smothered, with a coroner's report still to come, and the 55-year-old man's been charged with murder. And a dramatic finish highlighted the 10th Hobart Recklink Community Cup yesterday, with the Ramonas defeating the Van Diemen Dogs by a single point. Over to sport now, and Clarence will host Lauderdale in the SFL qualifying final at KG5 Oval. That's after being forced to shift the match away from Ninja Stadium thanks to cricket preparations. Clarence coach Grant Fagan telling News Corp that playing away from the Bombers' home ground still provides an advantage.
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6: Good morning, I'm Matthew Layton. Australia is stepping up aid to Nepal as the number of missing Aussies climbs to 43.
7: We know who they are. We're working.